life very much. And it's been said that I can't possibly love life, that I'm a very unhappy man. I must be a very unhappy man. And I would say that I'm a very happy man, an extremely happy man, in a compulsively unhappy world. Happy world.

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1: We return you now to Earth.

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For you have now found the mystical path that will free you from the great karmic pattern, and it now becomes your inner

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1: Yo! I thought you should know. This is the Big Dutchy Stinking Cersei. Heidi Vogel. 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

0: 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And I never left Brooklyn. I've never been to Staten Island. I've never been to Long Island. I've never been to Harlem. And if I can keep it real with you right now, I'm never
1: trying to leave.
0: I ain't

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There was a hope.